she was everybody's darling. But she never lost a head, even when she was given head. Said, hey babe, take a walk on the wild side. She said, hey honey, take a walk on the wild side.

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7.7 Triple Y live on your Saturday morning. Couple tracks there from Dub House, Ice House, Dub House. Next Saturday night, so a week today, in the Album Show. Hear the album in full? Yes, Ice House, Dub House. The Album Show next Saturday night on Triple Y. Spargo. Spargo's in the chair tonight for the Album Show. He hasn't actually informed us what he's doing. But he's promised us Spargo, Album Show, tonight, 6 p.m. 107.7 Triple YFM. Hopefully all going well. Everyone's back on deck for the request show tonight from 8 p.m.

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5: 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Currently outside, it's 22 degrees. 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

must be the place. Concrete Blonde as well. 15 after 10, 107.7. Triple Y head for 29 today. Gee, what happened to winter? It's going to make a slight comeback Monday morning. Good weekend, fine and sunny both today and tomorrow. High 20s, and light winds today and tomorrow. Monday, cooling down a tad. It's 107.7 Triple Y FM. Paul Kelly's new CD came out last year, and he's re-released it this year with some bonus tracks. 70, because he turned 70 last year. 71 now. I know that because I Googled it. Paul Kelly, 70. Gah! Stu Young Strong, Stu releasing albums. This is a track from 70, from Paul Kelly, on 107.7, Triple Y. This one features Rebecca Bernard from the Her Empire band.

0: You're a little bit confused on a Saturday morning. That shouldn't really happen on a Saturday morning live, now should it? It is Paul Kelly, though. It really is Paul Kelly, so I like Paul Kelly. 107.7 Triple Y FM, Made For Me, featuring Rebecca Bernard from Paul Kelly's, I want to say new CD, but it came out last year. I'm not too sure why we weren't servers of it. It's quite entertaining CD. Very good CD with Paul Kelly. Now, he can do nothing wrong, Paul Kelly. He can do nothing wrong. 70, it came out last year, but he's re-released it this year with some bonus tracks. Paul Kelly, 70. I can't believe he's 70 years old. And also the album features the follow-up to How to Make Gravy. Rita wrote a letter, okay? 20 plus years down the track, they're still corresponding with each other. 70, brand new CD. Wow, it's new-ish. Oh, no, okay, I'm not going to say it's new because it came out last year. It's new to me because I've just tracked it down. So we play another track. We'll show another track from Paul Kelly's 70 CD. Came out last year.
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Paul Kelly's 70 CD, which came out last year, apart from the new one he's just re-released this year with bonus tracks. Happy birthday, Ada May. Paul Kelly from 70. 23 after 10, 107.7, Triple YFM, Live Local Radio on your Saturday morning.

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0: back on the road soon, James Ray, with Australian Crawl. They're calling it Australian. They're calling it Australian Crawl, but of course, two members passed away, 20 plus years ago, and Sam Burke's not part of the lineup, even though the promoter said he was, and he knew nothing about it. Well, it's 7.7 Triple Y FM. 22 away from 11, 107.7 Triple Y, live on local radio for your Saturday morning. Bill's in at midday. Spirit of the 60s, followed by Living in the 70s. We have Good Country in between 4 and 6. DeSalvo, Spargo. Spargo will be in the chair tonight, 6 p.m. for the Owen Show. I'm not too sure what happened he's presenting, but don't Spargo. It would be something cool. And hopefully all going well. The Quest Show back on deck tonight. After not being here last week due to prior arrangements and commitments for the house, hopefully Request Show back happening tonight from 8 on Triple Y. Rolling Stones, new CD, came out last month. It's called Foreign Tongues. A good CD it is. It really is a good CD. You can't keep Mick and Keith down. They just get into the studio and they just do their thing. Although previously unreleased tracks are on the CD as well, because a couple of the tracks features Charlie Watts on drums. From Foreign Tongues, a new song, featuring Darryl Jones too. Remember Darryl Jones? He was part of the Lineup G 20 plus years ago. A touring member of the Stones, not officially a full-time member of the Stones, just a touring member of the Stones. And a studio muso for the Stone. So, was he part of the full-time lineup? Let's just play the song. Never Want to Lose You, a new one for the Stones, on Triple Y from Foreign Tongues.
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And Bono performed that there, the last Australian tour. And it's actually just by himself, just him, all by himself. Just him and Dave on guitar. It's actually one of the highlights of the show, actually. He sung it well. 107.7 Triple Y, live on local radio for your Saturday morning. Heading for 29 today. Gonna do the outdoor thing? Might do all right, actually. Good chance to do the outdoor thing.

0: Why are there no drugs in the jungle? 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
1: 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I'll even do requests. Just do it.
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7: Hello, I'm Kim Cartwright. The federal government will introduce a ballot for working holiday visas and restrict international students from switching courses. The Home Affairs Minister has used a key speech to outline Labor's immigration policy. The plan will also speed up visa processing for key workers in healthcare, construction and agriculture. Tony Burke telling the National Press Club the government is committed to fixing the system.
8: If you want to come on a temporary basis to Australia, apply for a temporary visa. If you want to come to Australia permanently, apply for a permanent visa. And if you no longer have a valid visa, you should leave Australia. That's all it is.
7: The opposition maintains the Veterans Affairs Minister should resign over his handling of healthcare for defence personnel. Federal politics reporter Nelson Scott.
9: Labor sought to implement a $5,000 cap on veterans' health services to bank additional budget savings. But the opposition, Greens and Independents blocked the bill in the Senate, warning it would cut off veterans from vital medical care. Facing mounting pressure, the government has now backed down and dumped the measure. Veterans Affairs Minister Matt Keogh has told Parliament he made a mistake.
10: We committed to listen, and we did, and we have responded.
9: But the opposition's Michael McCormack insists that should not be the end of the story.
11: Will the minister apologise to veterans, or will he just resign?
9: Labor says it will keep consulting with ex-service men and women to build a fairer system. Nelson Scott, Canberra.
7: The federal opposition will hand down a plan to lift education standards today, including by cutting back on screen use and improving discipline in schools. The coalition is promising in government it would make the curriculum shorter, more clear and usable. Shadow Education Minister Julian Leeser says the plan would restore excellence in Australian schools.
12: We will do root and branch reform of the curriculum. We will back principals and teachers to enforce behaviour standards. We will make it simpler to become a teacher and set national standards on AI use and screens in classrooms to ensure they're only used when there's a clear academic purpose.
7: Meanwhile, the European Union plans to restrict social media access for under-15s across member states to improve youth wellbeing and safety. The proposed rules would ban children under 13 entirely while limiting 13 to 15-year-olds to 1 hour daily via parent-linked mini-accounts. Four Victorians have now been charged, accused of travelling to Sydney to execute hit contracts for organised crime networks. New South Wales police extradited the group, including a 16-year-old boy, following raids in Melbourne earlier this week. They face multiple charges over two Sydney shootings. All have been refused bail to appear in court today. A Canstar survey of over 2,000 pet owners reveals Australians spend up to $377 monthly, mostly on food and insurance. Despite these rising costs, 44% of respondents have made no changes to how they care for their beloved pets. Colourful cricket great Merv Hughes has put his name to a new campaign backing Aussie avocados.
13: Oi, Australia. I've smashed a lot of things in my life. Stumps, boundaries, English batsmen. But my favourite thing to smash is Australian avocado on toast.
7: It's part of a national petition calling for smashed avos on toast to be declared the national breakfast of the nation. This is Air National News. The Roosters will be targeting Braden Trindle tonight in their semi-final against the Sharks. The Cronulla 5'8" has been rushed back from an early shoulder dislocation. However, Roosters coach Trent Robinson says it's all about balance.
14: In these games, you've got to know where to get to and what to look at in opposition, but we want to play our game really well, and some of that will be at certain players, but it'll be mostly through our style of play.
7: In AFL, the Swans season is over, going down by 12 points to the Dockers in a thriller at the SCG.
15: Way to go, Dockers! From Wharfie time to grand final time for Fremantle. They are into their second grand final. The Dockers prevail by 2 goals.
7: Socceroos coach Tony Popovic has revealed his 26-man squad for this month's international friendlies with Brazil. Queenslanders Lucas Herrington, Aidan O'Neill and Eli Adams have all been called up. Popovic says he's excited to see Herrington back after his strong start for Hull City.
2: The boy's just turned 19, I believe. He's showing great maturity in the Premier League, and I'm sure he has a bright future.
7: The Socceroos will take on Brazil in Townsville next Friday before playing in Brisbane 4 days later. Australian Independent Radio News.
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3: This is Triple Y weather. Currently outside, it's 24 degrees. For more information, head to our website, www.triplewy.com.au, and click on weather.
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2027. Madness or Torren Down Under. And yes, South Australia is on the M leg of venues, but it's a big one. It's not a small but. It's a big but. It's a big one. Madness's 2027 South Australian gig will be at Warm Adelaide. So you better sit through 3 days of other bands, which are quite good actually when it comes to Warm Adelaide. Warm Ad. Yes, and quite entertaining artists and performers there. But yes, Warm Adelaide is where Madness will play in 2027. I'm trying to remember what year did they play. It's been about 10 years since Madness last toured Australia. I'm trying to think. Mid to late 80s, they played the Westlands Hotel. Jeez, a lifetime ago for me. Memory is not as good as it used to be, for obvious reasons. I know the All Nighters were the support band. That I can remember, because they were quite entertaining as well. Some say they were better than Madness. No, they're on par with Madness. Just trying to remember what year it was. Madness played the Westlands Hotel. It's mid, late 80s, early 90s. I think they played there twice, actually. Getting old.

There's usually a Sunday morning song for me. The Hangover Song. That's what I like to call it. Fill Me Up, Linda Perry on 107.7, Triple Y, 19 after 11. Gee, how old is she these days? I reckon she'd be, what? Oh, I'm guessing. 61? 61, maybe? Gee, hope I'm not wrong, Linda. Sorry if I am. Sorry if you're a little bit younger. 107.7, Triple Y FM. This morning been featuring tracks from the new Rolling Stones album. Came out last month. It's called Foreign Tongues. I'm happy with the CD, you know. If it was a crap CD, I always tell you it's a crap CD. But it's not a crap CD. Do yourself a favour, they say, in the classics. This is Rolling Stones from Foreign Tongues, their newish CD. And Mr. Charm.

83 years old. He's not bad, is he? Thank you, Sir Mick, from Foreign Tongues, the Stones' newish CD. I'm saying newish because, well, it's new to me because I just got it last week, but it's been around about a month or so. 107.7 Triple Y FM, live on local radio for your Saturday morning at 25 after 11. Heading with 29 today, 25 right now. Quick reminder, a couple of fundraisers on this morning. The Royal Flying Dr. Silver's Wider Branch, Saturday morning fundraiser. Viscount Slim Avenue Woolies, egg and bacon sandwiches, burgers and bread, snags and bread, all the toppings, all the sauces. Cool drinks, lucky squares, lucky dips, homemade cake slices and jams. And the Lions Club of Wyala have their Saturday morning fundraiser. They're doing their little thing, McDowell Stew Avenue, outside electrical discounters, there to Wanish. The Mega Burger. Burger patty, egg and bacon, cheese, sauces, salad. Also, hot plate favourites include snags and bread, egg and bacon sandwiches, burgers and bread. That's the Lions Club of Wyala. Saturday morning fundraiser, grand final day in the Wyala Soccer League today. Kicks off at 12:30. 12:30 for the B grade. It's Lions. Sorry, not Lions. Did I say Lions? Versus Steel. Yes. Lions versus Steel, B grade, 12:30. Followed by Steel United, taking on Wanderers in the A grade at 1500, 3 p.m. Magoo Park, that's Keith Street, Steel United's home ground. All kicks off this afternoon from 12:30, the grand final day in the Wyala Soccer League. Best of luck to all teams taking part in that one. And of course, it's the Boomerang Bags. They have a bit of a thing happen today at the Rotary End Shed, Jubilee Park, to about 2 o'clock this afternoon. Free Plug Saturday, we do it again for you tomorrow morning for Free Plug Sunday. Is your event on tomorrow morning? Or tomorrow rather, let me know after 8 tomorrow morning on 0400 649 747. Post it to our Facebook page, or someone else's Facebook page, like Watson Wyala. That's the easiest one for us to obtain. And we take it from there. SMS details are 0400 649 747. It's 107.7 Triple Y FM, and the problem is still potting in Perth and regional WA as well. Fremantle, we're victorious, but only just with a late comeback against Sydney in the semi-final last night. Well done, Frio. We'll be potting for a little while longer. We'll potting more to take out the grand final.

0: It's one of those albums, Volume 1 from the Wilburys. At 6.5 away from midday, 107.7, Triple Y, Henville 29 today. All is well, weather-wise, light winds throughout the day, and same for tomorrow, top of 29 tomorrow. Cooling down by Monday, though. Hey, have yourself a wonderful little Saturday. Do it again for you tomorrow morning with a Sunday thing. We shall. Bill, after the news. Spirit of the 60s, living in the 70s. Country music program before 4 to 6, and the album show with Spargo sometime tonight. Hopefully, you'll get on road from 6 o'clock. Have yourself a wonderful one. You know, Ice House, Manicellas. Next year, 40 years old, that album.
1: Now, ladies and gentlemen, it gives me the greatest pleasure to welcome to lead vocal duties the fabulous Michael Painter.
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0: Michael Painter, give him a hand.
1: It was Ivor Davies on the elbow, ladies and gentlemen. I don't know who these people are.
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3: Hello, I'm Kim Cartwright. The Albanese government has outlined its plan to overhaul Australia's migration system. Federal politics editor Michael Packey.
4: Labor says it's committed to get net migration down to 225,000 within 2 years. It plans to achieve this by tightening certain visa classes and ramping up deportations. Working holiday visas will be part of a ballot system for people who want to stay more than a year. Skilled visas will prioritise the construction sector, and there'll be a crackdown on student visas and some family reunions. Home Affairs Minister Tony Burke says the changes strike the right economic balance.
5: What people want is to know that we are taking control.
4: The opposition's John O'Dunham admits some changes have merit, but believes Labor's migration numbers are still too high.
6: This government have only just managed to come somewhere near what they promised they would.
4: Various industry groups are worried the changes go too far. Michael Packey, Canberra.
3: In WA, all beaches in the city of Joondalup remain closed after a fatal shark attack off Sorrento Beach. A man was attacked around 50 metres offshore yesterday as he swam with a friend. Local resident Richard says the beach had shark mitigation measures in the past, but they've been taken away.
7: We did have a shark net here for a couple of years, maybe longer, but it was costly to maintain, and I believe that was the reason why it was taken away in the end. So maybe it's time to put it back.
3: Four Victorians have now been charged after being extradited to New South Wales over two Sydney shootings. Georgina Winter has more.
8: Raptor Squad officers allege the group, including a 16-year-old boy, carried out contract attacks in Hurstville and Chirella as part of an ongoing underworld feud. While the four have not been charged in relation to the fatal shooting of university student Marco Tapia at Glen Alpine, detectives are investigating potential links. Police allege the exact same firearm was used across all three crime scenes. The three adults and one teenager were all refused bail to appear in court today. Georgina Winter reporting.
3: An Australian music festival has been thrown into chaos after promoters were targeted with anti-Israeli threats. Frequency Forest organisers have been forced to pull five Israeli artists from their lineup while events in Sydney and Melbourne have been relocated. Police are investigating after two of the promoters' cars were found burnt out and weeks of threatening messages were sent to them. WA has recorded its sixth case of meningococcal disease, compared with 13 for all of last year. The patient is a child who's recovering in hospital. Singapore Airlines has been crowned the world's best carrier at this year's World Airline Awards. It breaks a two-year streak held by Qatar Airways, and Qantas climbed two spots to 12th overall, securing the title for best airline in Australia and the Pacific. This is Air National News. The first team into the AFL Grand Final has been decided, Terry Daniel reports.
9: It was elation for those in purple and heartbreak for the Sydney Swans. They couldn't find the spark they needed in the last term and let the Fremantle Dockers come back to take the win 12-11-83 to 10-11-71 in front of 45,000 fans at the SCG. Fremantle overturned a 28-point third-term deficit to defeat the Sydney Swans by 12 points and earn their spot in next Saturday's Grand Final. Fremantle's Shea Bolton spoke to Fox Footy after the game and labelled it special.
10: Oh, mate, special. You know, I felt the whole game was a little bit down. That fourth quarter, we just wanted to bring the way we play, and I reckon we showed that today. You know, now we're in the Grand Final and I can't wait.
9: Terry Daniel, Air Sport.
3: In NRLW, the NRLW finals began last night at Campbelltown Stadium with the Canberra Raiders defeating the West's Tigers 6-0. To one-day international cricket, match two between Australia and Zimbabwe, the home team won the toss and sent Australia into bat. After their 50 overs, the Aussies scored 3 for 356, Travis Head 112, Cooper Connolly 78 and Mitch Marsh 53. Zimbabwe finished on 272, the Aussies winning by 84 runs, Travis Head named man of the match. In the under-19s, Australia 7 for 175, India 6 for 182, giving them the win by 7 runs. Australian Independent Radio News.
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11: This is Triple Y weather. Currently outside, it's 26 degrees. For more information, head to our website, www.triplewy.com.au, and click on weather

It's a sudden little fade out. Sorry about that. And that was On the Beach from Martin Cilia, who these days is the lead guitarist for the Atlantics, but that was made under his own name. And it's the start of another episode of Spirit of the 60s as I get my bearings happening there. And Harry Vander, yes, Harry Vander out of the Easy Beats a few months ago released a solo single, first one he's ever done at the age of 79. It's called Devil Loose.

Great little version of Coming Home Baby from Renee Geyer and Paul Kelly. Jim Keys from acoustic album from about, what was about 2007, I think it came out. And of course that was Undecided. And Harry Vander at the start with something released just earlier this year called Devil Loose. Speaking about something released earlier this year, last month, Strawberry Alarm Clock brought out a new album, and I'm playing a track, or at least one track, each week, because I think it's a very interesting album. There's sort of, you'd think that guys who are now in their mid-70s would have slowed down somewhat, but that's not the case with the Strawberry Alarm Clock, or they would just try to totally recreate what they did in the 60s, but there's elements of what they did in the 60s, but there's a lot of other interesting stuff involved in the whole set. And from this album, Where's One is the name of the LP, and it came out at the beginning of last month. This track is called White Light.

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Bob Dylan with Don't Think Twice, It's All Right. Aretha Franklin with Think, Bend Me, Shape Me. I always preferred that version of Bend Me, Shape Me from Armin Corner than the American Breed one. They're actually almost different songs, different chord structures. Strawberry Alarm Clock at the start there with a new song of theirs from just last month called White Light. I'm going to play a little bit more of Strawberry Alarm Clock from that album later on in the show. And I just like jumping around in musical styles through the decade. This is the Dave Clark Five with Catch Us If You Can.

The Foundations with Baby, Now That I've Found You. The Beatles, Nowhere Man. The Four Tops, their version of Walk Away Renee. And we started off there with the Dave Clark Five with Catch Us If You Can. It's Spirit of the 60s through until 2 o'clock. And this is the Jeff Beck Group. The band he formed had Rod Stewart as the lead singer, a chap called Ron Wood on the bass. And it's their rendition of the Yardbirds tune, Shapes of Things.

One of the great individual sounding voices of Australian rock. Jerry Humphries out in front of the Loved Ones with Ever Loving Man, the Kinks with Waterloo Sunset, and the Jeff Beck Group with Shapes of Things. Going back to 1963 now, the Rolling Stones covering Willie Dixon.

0: do you mean?
1: Oh, pretty funny, huh?
0: No, that wasn't funny.
1: Well, I just cutting out.
2: The Righteous Brothers having a lot of fun with a thing called Fee-Fi Fiddly-I-O. Johnny and the Hurricanes going back to 1959, I must admit, with Buckeye. And the Rolling Stones with Little Red Rooster. And Freddie and the Dreamers now with If You've Got to Make a Fool of Somebody.

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2: This is Triple Y weather. Currently outside, it's 27 degrees. 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

Tommy Emmanuel doing his particular take on the rise and fall of Flingle Bunt. It's Spirit of the 60s for another hour on Triple Y. And during the week, I was going through some of my material from the 1970s, I must admit, and was looking at the work of the Stylistics. Now, they did form in 1968, so you can sort of count them almost as 60s, but their hits, of course, were in the 1970s. They're actually still going. Two of the current three members of the Stylistics were in the original band when it formed in 1968. But what I noticed on one of the big hits the Stylistics had, there was an instrument called the electric sitar, which I wasn't expecting to actually hear on this particular sort of material. It was invented by a chap called Vincent Bell, and he was a session guitarist and very busy in America during the 1960s, 1970s, that sort of era. And he was quite a bit of an inventor as well, and he came up with this electric sitar, which basically meant that if you were a guitarist, you could make a sound getting close to a sitar. It was used in a lot of songs in the period in the sort of late 60s through the 1970s. And so I'm going to play a little bit first off of Vincent himself from an album called Pop Goes the Electric Sitar, doing Going Out of My Head. Then a bit of Eric Burn and the Animals, where they used the electric sitar. And then going to move into the 1970s a little bit with the Stylistics with an electric sitar involved.

A little bit of a tribute there to Vinnie Bell's electric sitar. There are plenty of other recordings that use the electric sitar. Even the latest Strawberry Alarm Clock album has a little bit of electric sitar on it as well. So we had the Stylistics with You Make Me Feel Brand New, Eric Burden and the Animals, Monterey, and Vincent Bell himself with Going Out of My Head. Here's a little group of covers. You might remember this particular version of this particular song from Joe Cocker.

Tommy Boyce and Bobby Hart, who had a couple of hit records by themselves, but they're probably best known for the time they wrote a lot of great material in the 60s for the Monkees. That was their rendition of Jumpin' Jack Flash. And we had Town Without Pity from a Canadian close harmony outfit from the 1980s called the Nylons. And Joe Cocker at the start with She Came In Through the Bathroom Window. Well, speaking about covers, this is a cover. It came out of West Side Story. It was written by a chap called Leonard Bernstein. But is it possible to have an instrumental protest song? Well, I think The Nice, which was Keith Emerson and company before Emerson, Lake and Palmer, they obviously thought so.

Another track from the album, the new album from Strawberry Alarm Clock, where's one is the LP's name. That particular track is The Sky Isn't Falling, which is probably a nice segue from The Nice with their rendition of America. And Judy Collins was an early champion of the music of Leonard Cohen. In fact, she was recording material written by Leonard before Leonard had actually gone into the recording studio to make his first album. This is Judy doing Hey, That's No Way to Say Goodbye.

0: there. 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
1: And now we proudly present the exciting songs of Joe and Eddie.

Thank you. Thank you very much. That was our version of a camp meeting theme, which is really the story of a congregation singing and people standing one by one to confess their sins. And, of course, when the meeting is over, you're invited to dance and have a plate of chitlins.

Traffic from the Mr. Fantasy album, and Heaven Is In Your Mind. Joe and Eddie before that. There's a meeting here tonight. Procol Harum, Shine On Brightly. And we started with Judy Collins, Hey, That's No Way To Say Goodbye. I'm just about to go off, and we start off with Martin Cilia. And he's the lead guitarist these days of the Atlantics, and does some solo stuff himself. This is him. Now, this is, we're going into the 70s show, so it probably fits. This is Martin Cilia doing Popcorn.

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1: Hello there, I'm Sean Bindley. The Prime Minister has landed in the US for a week of high-stakes talks on technology and global diplomacy. Toby Goff reports.
2: Anthony Albanese has touched down in California ahead of a meeting at Apple headquarters with Executive Chairman Tim Cook. Showcasing Australia's under-16 social media ban, the pair is expected to discuss the latest in online safety and parental controls. Mr. Albanese says stronger digital guidelines are now more important than ever in the age of artificial intelligence.
3: To make sure that we shape its use in the interests of humanity rather than allow it to shape us.
2: The Prime Minister will then travel to New York alongside Foreign Minister Penny Wong to address the United Nations General Assembly. Toby Goff reporting.
1: NATO's most senior military commanders are meeting in Copenhagen to follow up on commitments made at the alliance's summit in the Turkish capital Ankara in July. Our allies pledged 70 billion euros, around $77 billion, in military equipment, assistance and training for Ukraine. The two-day gathering of chiefs of defence from all 32 allied nations is the first military committee conference since the Ankara summit, with discussions focused on strengthening collective deterrence and supporting Kyiv. The meeting comes against a backdrop of questions over the future scale of the US military presence in Europe after Washington signalled its intention to reduce conventional support as European allies increase their own capabilities. William Denslow, reporting from Brussels, says Ukraine's vulnerability to Russian airstrikes and a spate of suspected hybrid attacks across Europe are high on the agenda at the Copenhagen meeting.
4: It's an opportunity to reflect on the situation in Ukraine, where Ukraine sees itself as increasingly vulnerable to Russian airstrikes as it sees its air defences depleted. This is a concern shared in Europe as well, especially when it comes to the threat posed by Russian hybrid attacks. There have been several of these perceived incidences in recent days, something that both NATO and the European Union says it urgently needs to address.
1: Aussie farmers fear the decimation of the local industry if we start importing American apples. The US is the world's second largest apple producer and is pushing for them to be sold on Australian soil. General Manager of Apples and Pears Australia, Jeremy Griffith, says Australia grows 99% of its own apples and needs to protect the country's biosecurity.
5: Well, the US has been trying to get apples into Australia for quite a few years now, and the risk of bringing any of those diseases into the country can have a major impact on all our orchards. When they do get into this country, they can have profound impacts. We're not clear of the government's timetable, but it's a major level of concern.
1: In air health news, the federal government is expanding the PBS to make key treatments for eczema, asthma and severe hive significantly cheaper. And the next month's changes, new pre-filled pen devices for asthma sufferers that usually cost over $450 a script will drop to a maximum of $25. The list also includes affordable relief for chronic skin conditions. Two teenagers have been charged with more than 80 offences following investigations into property crime across Brisbane. It's alleged the 18 and 19-year-old men broke into and stole from homes across 24 suburbs over a five-week period. Police arrested the pair earlier this week. They were found hiding in the roof of a home in Inala. This is Air National News. Fremantle fans have woken up today with an AFL premiership within reach and maybe a few headaches. The Dockers storming home last night had a packed SCG to reach their second grand final in the club's history. Fans hitting Sydney streets and painting the town purple.
6: Just the best quarter I've ever seen. It was amazing. We're so glad we got to come over for it.
7: It was absolutely manic. Yeah, we were levitating in the Bill O'Reilly stand. When we were down, then we went further down, then we went a little bit further down, and then we came up. And yeah, it was beyond words.
8: We're just going to ride the purple wave till the end, wherever that is. And as an interstate team, it's big commitment, but it's big reward.
1: The Dockers will find out which team they'll be taking on in the grand final, with Hawthorn taking on reigning premiers Brisbane in a twilight match today. Alex Riddell has the latest heading into the big game.
9: The Hawks have named an unchanged lineup for the preliminary final against Brisbane at the MCG. Forward Dylan Moore will line up for his 150th AFL match. While Sam Mitchell will bring up his 450th match as a player coach, while Brisbane go into the game unchanged, with Premiership defender Noah Answorth not getting over the line following his ankle injury. Alex Riddell, Melbourne.
1: In rugby, the Reds and Waratahs will face off in Queensland's West tonight as part of the Rugby Festival in Roma. In the NRLW, Bronco Jada Ferguson is celebrating her 50th Broncos appearance in this afternoon's showdown with the Knights. Australian Independent Radio News.
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10: This is Triple Y weather. Currently outside, it's 27 degrees. 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
11: And good afternoon all, JB here. Welcome to another hour of Living in the 70s. Okay, so coming up, so just before I announce the first songs, let's solve the next How Well Do You Know Me question for this afternoon. We all have a life motto, what's mine? Okay, so while you're answering that on either the request line, which is 0400649747, or you comment the answer below, let's listen to John Paul Young with Love Is In The Air, and then we have The Sports with Who Listens To The Radio.

Okay, so coming up next, we've got Skyhooks with Ego Is Not a Dirty Word. And then we have DaBaby's with Isn't It Time?

Okay, so part one of the requests. So for the first part, I'm going to do requests for Mitchell. And then we've got Supertramp and the Logic song, and Bill Withers with Ain't No Sunshine.

Okay, part two for Macy. And the songs that we have are Lynyrd Skynyrd Led Zeppelin with Stairway to Heaven, and Lynyrd Skynyrd with Freebird.

Okay, so coming up next, we've got Richard Clapton with Girls on the Avenue. Then we have Olivia Newton-John with Hopelessly Devoted to You.

0: Okay, so at the start of the show, I asked about what my life motto is, and it is enjoy life. So what's the point of just sitting around with your unachieved goals, just waiting around for that perfect moment, just for something to achieve at least. And yeah, so well done to all that have got it. Like four more questions left of the category, of the how old do you know me category, and then we're going to do the lyrics character. The next category that I'll be doing with the lyrics category. So we've got four more questions of the current category, then we've got the lyrics category. Okay, so coming up next, we've got another Skyhooks with Let It Rock, Zoot with Hey Pinky, and let's finish off with a Cold Chisel one with No Sense. Okay, so that's pretty much it for this afternoon show. Enjoy the spring weather. I'll be back here again same time next fortnight to do it all over again with another question. Okay, so until next time, all that's left for me to say is take it easy and bye for now.
1: I made a rock and roll for you! Bongos!

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1: Hello.

0: There, I'm Sean Bindley. The Prime Minister is arriving in the United States for an official trip focused on digital safety and international relations. Anthony Albanese will visit Apple headquarters in California to meet Executive Chairman Tim Cook, discussing new parental controls influenced by Australia's social media reforms. He'll also address world leaders at the UN General Assembly in New York, advocating for a global digital duty of care. Meanwhile, the federal opposition will hand down a plan to lift education standards today by cutting back on screen use and improving discipline in schools. The coalition is promising it would make the curriculum shorter, clearer and more usable. Shadow Education Minister Julian Lisa says the plan would restore excellence in Australian schools.
1: We will do root and branch reform of the curriculum. We will back principals and teachers to enforce behaviour standards. We will make it simpler to become a teacher and set national standards on AI use and screens in classrooms to ensure they're only used when there's a clear academic purpose.
0: The US president has banned several news outlets from the White House in his latest crackdown on what he calls fake news. CNN, one of the networks, along with MS Now and Politico, with Trump accusing them of reporting fiction and lies. American politics expert Bruce Wolpe says the move is typical of Trump.
2: He doesn't want any critical coverage coming from the press. He wants the truth as he tells it. He can't end the Iran war. He's getting a lot of criticism for that. The economy is in bad shape. Petrol prices are so high. It is going to affect the midterm elections.
0: The New South Wales Police Minister is slamming the opposition over its election promise to tear up the government's firearms legislation. Liberal leader Kelly Sloan claims Labor has rushed through flawed policies in the wake of the Bondi terrorist attack. The coalition promising mandatory jail sentences for anyone caught carrying an illegal firearm while freezing the state's buyback scheme pending a full inquiry into gun laws. But Police Minister Yasmin Catley accusing the opposition of putting politics ahead of community safety.
3: You know, after Bondi, they stood up and they voted for stronger gun laws. Months later, here we see walking away from that. This is the party of John Howard, who had the courage of his convictions and took strong action on guns. He must be ashamed of the New South Wales Liberals today.
0: To Western Australia, and all beaches in the cities of Joondalup and Wanneroo remain closed after a fatal shark attack off Sorrento Beach. A man in his 60s was attacked around 15 metres offshore yesterday as he swam at the front. Local resident Richard says the beach has had shark mitigation measures in the past, but they were removed.
4: We did have a shark net here for a couple of years, maybe longer, but it was costly to maintain, and I believe that was the reason why it was taken away in the end. So maybe it's time to put it back.
0: And Brisbane's ferry network is being impacted by another shutdown today, with all vessels off the water. Union workers continuing to take industrial action amidst an ongoing pay and conditions disputes with the operator River City Ferries. Services will return from the first scheduled service tomorrow morning. This is Air National News. In rugby league, Sharks coach Craig Fitzgibbon says Braden Trindle's troublesome shoulder pulled up well after last week's win over the Cowboys, and he is ready to go in tonight's semi-final against the Roosters. In AFL news, Frio fans have woken today with an historic premiership within the club's reach. The Dockers stormed home last night with a come-from-behind 12-point victory over the Swans to lock in a place in just their second AFL grand final. Fans hitting the streets around the SCG and at home in Frio to paint the town purple. Perth local Libby amongst those celebrating the win in Sydney.
5: Travelled from Perth on Thursday afternoon. Oh, it was incredible. You could feel it coming from the end of the third quarter with that goal. And then, yeah, it was just the best quarter I've ever seen. It was amazing. We're so glad we got to come over for it.
0: Swans coach Dean Cox says there's disappointment and pride following last night's preliminary final loss. It's capped off a tumultuous end to the year for the Swans. Coach Dean Cox says there's a lot of mixed emotions amongst the side.
6: Just extremely proud of everyone uniting, galvanising and coming together to try and get our season to the last game, and we fell short.
0: Alex de Minaur will lead the Australian Davis Cup team against Poland in Brisbane this weekend. The Aussie tennis star recently suffered a shock elimination in the US Open, knocked out early in the second round. Former player John Millman says it's a chance for redemption.
7: The Davis Cup comes at a perfect time for the Demon.
0: Australian Independent Radio News.
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9: This is Triple Y weather. Currently outside, it's 28 degrees. For more information, head to our website, www.triple-y.com.au, and click on weather.

Hi, this is Graham. Hey, it's Graham from Just Me, Red, whatever I'm called. Hey, you're with Red on 5YYY. Get where the good bits are.

0: 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Can I make a request?
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0: 4 to 6 Tuesday. Tune into This Is a Family Show with Josh and Emily. 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
1: Hello there, I'm Sean Bindley for Chinese. Hello there, I'm Sean Bindley. Four Chinese nationals have been busted at Melbourne Airport with. Hello there, I'm Sean Bindley. Four Chinese nationals have been busted at Melbourne Airport with around $250,000 worth of illegal cigarettes in their luggage. Border Force say cigarette smugglers are. Hello there, I'm Sean Bindley. Four Chinese nationals have been busted at Melbourne Airport with around $250,000 worth of illegal cigarettes in their luggage. Border Force say cigarette smugglers are increasingly making drug mule-style runs through Australian airports, cashing in on the illicit tobacco black market. Last financial year, more than 214,000 illegal cigarettes were stopped at the border. Donald Trump has announced an immediate ban on major news outlets from covering the White House. The US president accusing CNN, MS Now and Politico of reporting fake news and suggesting further media bans could follow. Several organisations have already slammed the decision as unconstitutional and illegal, but Trump argues he's putting the values of Americans first.
2: You need borders and you need fair and free voting. And you know what you need? You need a free press. When you look at CNN, it's just fake. That's why their ratings are no good. It's one-sided. It's never good.
1: Police are appealing for information on a serious crash yesterday in Western Australia. Air News' Kim Cartwright reports.
3: Around 2:30 yesterday afternoon, a white Toyota postal van travelling on Corio Road and a white Holden Trax station wagon on Lakes Road collided at the intersection in North Dandalup between Serpentine and Pinjarra. A 68-year-old female driver was taken to Royal Perth Hospital with serious injuries. A 24-year-old woman driving the postal van was hospitalised with minor injuries. Police are asking for anyone with dash cam footage or who witnessed the incident to contact them. Kim Cartwright, Air News.
1: Meanwhile, Dockers fans still hoping to head to the AFL Grand Final have been thrown a travel lifeline, with major airlines adding thousands of extra seats between Perth and Melbourne next week. Virgin Australia have announced almost 4,000 additional tickets, while Qantas is putting on another 13 flights, adding 2,300 extra seats. Frio supporters urged to act fast, with one-way fares starting at over $750. The airlines haven't ruled out adding more services if demand continues. Researchers say a national survey is needed to reveal the true scale of the decline in platypus numbers. Australian Conservation Foundation research estimates populations may have shrunk by as much as 30%. ACF spokesperson Jeff Abrahams says their studies have been reliant on citizen science for the last 5 years.
4: But we need the federal government to step up too and help fund a national platypus survey that can give us a clear answer as to the state of our platypus populations across Australia.
1: And Queensland's summer beach patrol season is underway, with almost 10,000 volunteer lifesavers returning to the state's beaches this weekend. The start of the season coincides with the school holidays, with lifesavers urging swimmers to stay between the red and yellow flags. Surf Lifesaving Queensland General Manager of Safety, Matt Thompson, says conditions are looking favourable for the opening weekends.
5: Conditions are going to start pretty well. We are going to see some larger surf on our southern coasts, which will taper off through Saturday and into Sunday. We'll see some wind persist through central and northern Queensland, but hopefully, again, that will taper off throughout Sunday as well.
1: This is Air National News. In AFL news, Brisbane coach Chris Fagan says he isn't expecting a similar style of game tonight to the one in which the Lions defeated the Hawks in round 22 by 67 points.
6: We were coming off a really bad loss the week before to Carlton, so we were pretty fired up. I think they probably had an off game. So I think you can't read too much into that performance a few weeks ago. It'll be entirely different this week, and we're not even talking about or showing any vision from that game, to be honest.
1: The Lions have named an unchanged lineup for the preliminary final against the Hawks at the MCG. Noah Ransworth failed to prove his fitness following an ankle injury. Fremantle are into the 2026 Grand Final after last night's almighty comeback against the Swans at the SCG. A 5-0 final quarter, seeing the visitors come storming home to record a 12-point victory. Dockers coach Justin Longmuir says it took everything they had to overcome the Swans' pressure.
7: For three quarters, most of the time we played two straight. But credit to Sydney, their pressure was outstanding. Their contest was great. They played for each other and took a lot of breaking down. about it. Really proud of our players.

0: the way they stuck to their guns for 120 minutes and eventually got the game looking the way we wanted.
1: In the NRL, back-to-back preliminary finals will provide valuable lessons for the Cronulla Sharks in tonight's semi-final against the Roosters. Craig Fitzgibbon's side head in as underdogs for the elimination clash. Fitzgibbon says they've played plenty of finals footy over the last few years.
2: Unless you get the ultimate prize, there's plenty of lessons and that you can take away and learn from. And
1: Australian Independent Radio News.
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4: Well, good afternoon. I'm back again. This is John with Great Aussie Country, Great Country anyway. All my songs today in Australian, I'm starting off with Harmony James, The Precious Little. Rebecca and I Started Living. And then we've got Alice Benfer. Some of these songs you wouldn't have heard. I don't think I've heard half of them because they're all new this year. So here we go. We'll start off with Harmony James.

There you go, Rebecca Lanai. My next artist is Alice Benford with the Lady Bushranger, Amy Shepherd and the Wolf Brothers with Fool Out of Me, and Bella McKenzie, Neon Never Lies.

Well, there you go, Bella McKenzie. I don't know why there was a bit of a pause in that one, but there was. Anyway, my next artist coming up, we've got Brandon Hickson with A Boy You Never Met, Casey Barnes still in the fight, Cobhead Jones, It Don't Work Like That.

There you go, Cobhair Jones. It don't work like that. Now we've got another Jones come up. It's Glenn Jones with The Land of the Dinosaur. Joe Page, Here Lay She That Hated Everyone. Peter Salatin with Turn the Stallion Loose. Here on Great Country, here, Triple Y.

Well, that was actually William Alexander. Peter Sellars now with Turn the Stallion Loose, followed by Tom Curtin's new one, Country Boys, Cowgirls and Horses, and Mitchell Lynn with three-chord drinking song.

Now 20 years have passed, and I've become a man. So I've heard my mum say. Well, my daddy, well, he's still working hard, sweating, toiling on this sunburnt land. Well, now my granddaddy, well, he's now gone. And grandma, well, she's gone too. And I heard my mum talking to my dad and said, now that our boy's become a man, you know, someday soon, he's gonna leave this land. Then I heard the words my granddaddy said.

There you go, Michael Lynn, three chord drinking song. My next couple of artists, we've got Paul Ricketts with Barefoot in the Dirt and Samantha Dan with Wild Child.

0: 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And don't forget to like their Facebook page. Go on, say it with flowers.
1: I wasn't expecting that one, but right now we're going to have Anne Fraser with Too Drunk to Drive.

Okay, there we go. She's too drunk to drive, okay? Now, my next artist is Amber Lawrence. She's got a new one, Sing Me Home. Then we've got Brad Bush from Brendan Radford with The Picture Show, and Brendan McMahon with Chasing the Girls.

story if you win or lose. But if you've been born brave enough and you wander from the script, well, you might just get lucky.

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That was Brendan McMahon chasing the girls. Now we've got Chris Boots Lee with Where the Corn Don't Grow, Dale Duncan, the Grit of the Gan, and Jason Carruthers, She'd Taken Her Life.

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There you go, Jason Carruthers. My next artist is May Lawson with A Horse Named Silver, Paul Ricketts, Barefoot in the Dirt, and Wade Forster, Take the Buckle, on Great Country here, Triple Y.

There we go. That was Sandy Summers. Too Many Sunsets. Next artist is Rachel Farm. F-A-H-I-M. Who You Are. Then Terry Bennett's The Bushman's Farewell. And Brett Duncan and Sandy Dodd. Fair Dinkum Aussie.

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His wife and mates are there with him to make sure his wish comes true, to touch again the red earth

Well, there we go. It's just about finished my show for the day. We've got Brad Cox with Gimme Tonight, Steve Ford, Aussie Philosophy, and Tori Casadelli, Born to Survive. That'll be it for me. I hope to catch you again soon. This is John. Bye for now.

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1: 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Currently outside, it's 25 degrees. 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
2: 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Tonight we're going to be showcasing an amazing album, and it's one of my favourite albums. So if you've seen the Facebook page, we are about to hear Jeff Wayne's musical version of War of the Worlds. I was introduced to this album when I was about 10 years old by my brother. He's 10 years older than me, and had it on vinyl, and I used to love lying on the floor, flicking through the amazing artwork while listening to it. It truly blew me away and still does. The album itself is a studio double album.

0: American-born British musician, composer and record producer Jeff Wayne, released on the 9th of June in 1978. It's an album musical adapted from the science fiction novel The War of the Worlds by H.G. Wells in a rock opera style with a rock band, orchestra and narrator. The album features many guest artists and huge musicians such as David Essex, Justin Hayward, Phil Lynott, Chris Thompson, Julie Covington and actor Richard Burton, who is the voice of the narrator. The album became a huge success in the UK, peaking at number 5 on the chart, selling over 2.7 million copies. And as of today, it has sold an estimated 15 million copies worldwide. So normally when I do the album show, I just put it on as if you're going to listen to the album right from the start to the finish. But this one was a bit of a unique album as it actually has side one and side two. So there'll be a bit of a prologue in the middle. And then at the end, we'll chat about it a little bit. And by we, I mean me. So without further ado, we shall start Jeff Wayne's musical version of War of the Worlds with a title track, which comes with narration from old mate Richard Burton. This is The Eve of the War.
1: No one would have believed in the last years of the 19th century that human affairs were being watched from the timeless worlds of space. No one could have dreamed we were being scrutinized as someone with a microscope studies creatures that swarm and multiply in a drop of water. Few men even considered the possibility of life on other planets. And yet, across the gulf of space, minds immeasurably superior to ours regarded this Earth with envious eyes. And slowly and surely, they drew their plans against us.

midnight on the 12th of August, a huge mass of luminous gas erupted from Mars and sped towards Earth. Across 200 million miles of void, invisibly hurtling towards us, came the first of the missiles that were to bring so much calamity to Earth. As I watched, there was another jet of gas. It was another missile, starting on its way.

flare spurting out from Mars. Bright green, drawing a green mist behind it. A beautiful, but somehow disturbing sight. Ogilvy, the astronomer, assured me we were in no danger. He was convinced there could be no living thing on that remote

came the night the first missile approached Earth. It was thought to be an ordinary falling star. But next day there was a huge crater in the middle of the common, and Ogilvy came to examine what lay there. A cylinder, 30 yards across, glowing hot, and with faint sounds of movement coming from within. Suddenly the top began moving, rotating, unscrewing. And Ogilvy feared there was a man inside trying to escape. He rushed to the cylinder, but the intense heat stopped him before he could burn himself on the metal.

It seems totally incredible to me now that everyone spent that evening as though it were just like any other. From the railway station came the sound of shunting trains, ringing and rumbling, softened almost into melody by the distance. It all seemed so safe and tranquil.

crowd gathered on the common, hypnotized by the unscrewing of the cylinder. 2 feet of shining screw projected when, suddenly, the lid fell off. Two luminous, disc-like eyes appeared above the rim. A huge, rounded bulk, larger than a bear, rose up slowly, glistening like wet leather. Its lipless mouth quivered and slavered, and snake-like tentacles writhed as the clumsy body heaved and pulsated.

few young men crept closer to the pit. A tall funnel rose, then an invisible ray of heat leapt from man to man, and there was a bright glare as each was instantly turned to fire. Every tree and bush became a mass of flames at the touch of this savage, unearthly

ran too. I felt I was being toyed with, that when I was on the very verge of safety, this mysterious death would leap after me and strike me down. At last I reached Maybury Hill, and in the dim coolness of my home, I wrote an account for my newspaper before I sank into a restless,

continuing serenely as it had for countless years. On Horsell Common, the Martians continued hammering and stirring, sleepless, indefatigable, at work upon the machines they were making. Now and again a light, like the beam of a warship's searchlight, swept the common, and the heat ray was ready to follow.

0: the pit, and the pounding of guns grew louder. 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Then I saw it was a young artilleryman, weary, streaked with blood and dirt.
1: Anyone here?
0: Come in. Here, drink this.
1: Thank you.
0: What's happened?
1: They wiped us out. Hundreds dead, maybe thousands.
0: The heat ray?
1: The Martians. They were inside the hoods of machines they'd made. Massive metal things on legs. Giant machines that walked. They attacked us. They wiped us out.
0: Machines?
1: Fighting machines. Picking up men and bashing them against trees. Just hunks of metal. But they knew exactly what they were doing.
0: There was another cylinder came last night.
1: Yes. Yes, it looked bound for London.
0: London? So many miles away. I must go to London at once.
1: And me, to report to headquarters, if there's anything left of it.

0: feet, we came upon an inn, but it was deserted.
1: Is everybody dead?
0: Not everybody. Look, six cannons with gunners standing by.
1: Bows and arrows against the lightning.

started along the road to Weybridge. Suddenly, there was a heavy explosion. The ground heaved. Windows shattered. Gusts of smoke erupted.

machines appear. Monstrous tripods, higher than the tallest steeple, striding over the pine trees and smashing them. Walking engines of glittering metal, each carried a huge funnel, and I realized with horror that I'd seen this awful thing before.

appeared on the far bank. It raised itself to full height, flourished the funnel high in the air, and the ghostly, terrible heat ray struck the town. As it struck, all five fighting machines exulted, emitting deafening howls which roared like thunder.

the six guns we had seen now fired simultaneously, decapitating a fighting machine. The Martian inside the hood was slain, splashed to the four winds, and the body, nothing now but an intricate device of metal, went whirling to destruction. As the other monsters advanced, people ran away blindly, the artillerymen among them. But I jumped into the water and hid until forced up to breathe. Now the guns spoke again, but this time the heat ray sent them

white flash, the heat ray swept across the river. Scalded, half-blinded, and agonized, I staggered through leaping, hissing water towards the shore. I fell helplessly in full sight of the Martians, expecting nothing but death. The foot of a fighting machine came down close to my head, then lifted again as the four Martians carried away the debris of their fallen comrade. And I realized that by a miracle, I had escaped.

For 3 days, I fought my way along roads packed with refugees, the homeless, burdened with boxes and bundles containing their valuables. All that was of value to me was in London. But by the time I reached their little red brick house, Carrie and her father were gone.

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The population panicked and ran, and I was swept along with them, aimless and lost without Carrie. Finally, I headed eastward for the ocean and my only hope of survival, a boat.

join the painful exodus. Sad, weary women, their children stumbling and streaked with tears, their men bitter and angry, the rich rubbing shoulders with beggars and outcasts. Dogs snarled and whined, the horses' bits were covered with foam, and here and there were wounded soldiers, as helpless as the rest.

saw tripods wading up the Thames, cutting through bridges as though they were paper. Waterloo Bridge, Westminster Bridge. One appeared above Big Ben,

before in the history of the world that such a mass of human beings moved and suffered together. This was no disciplined march. It was a stampede, without order and without a goal. 6 million people unarmed and unprovisioned, driving headlong. It was the beginning of the rout of civilization.

vast crowd buffeted me towards the already packed steamer. I looked up enviously at those safely on board, straight into the eyes of my beloved Carrie. At sight of me, she began to fight her way along the packed deck to the gangplank. At that very moment, it was raised, and I caught a last glimpse of her despairing face as the crowd swept me away from.

landward horizon appeared the silhouette of a fighting machine. Another came, and another, striding over hills and trees, plunging far out to sea and blocking the exit of the steamer. Between them lay the silent, grey, ironclad Thunder Child. Slowly it moved toward shore, then with a deafening roar and whoosh of spray, it swung about and drove at full speed towards the waiting marshes.

Martians released their black smoke, but the ship sped on, cutting down one of the tripod figures. Instantly, the others raised their heat rays and melted the Thunder Child's valiant heart.

the smoke cleared, the little steamer had reached the misty horizon, and Carrie was safe. But the Thunder Child had vanished forever, taking with her man's last hope of victory. The leaden sky was lit by green flashes, cylinder following cylinder, and no one and nothing was left now to fight them. The Earth belonged to the Martians.

You're tuned into The Album Show on your local community radio station, Triple Y. We are half the way through Jeff Wayne's version, musical version of War of the Worlds. This is about the time where if you had it on album, you'd be flipping sides. On side one, we just went through The Eve of the War, Horsell Common and the Heat Ray, The Artillery Man and The Fighting Machine, Forever Autumn, possibly one of the greatest songs on the album, and Thunderchild. Next up, as we virtually flip sides, we're going to start with a very eerie and ominous track entitled The Red Weed Part 1. 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

next day, the dawn was a brilliant fiery red, and I wandered through the weird and lurid landscape of another planet, while the vegetation which gives Mars its red appearance had taken root on Earth. As man had succumbed to the Martians, so our land now succumbed to the red weed.

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And then it began to creep like a

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I felt unable to leave him to the mercy of the red weed and decided to bury him decently. 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
1: What are you saying?
0: 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His demons were here all along. In our hearts and souls. Just waiting for a sign from him. And now they're destroying our world.
1: But they're not devils. They're Martians.
2: We must leave here. 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
1: This is Triple Y weather. Currently outside, it's 21 degrees. For more information, head to our website, www.triplewy.com.au, and click on weather.

curious eye of a Martian appeared at the window slit, and a menacing claw explored the room. I dragged the parson down to the coal cellar. I heard the Martian fumbling at the latch. In the darkness, I could see the claw touching things. Walls, coal, wood. And then it touched my boot. I almost shouted. For a time, it was still, and then, with a click, it gripped something. The parson, with slow, deliberate movements, his unconscious body was dragged away, and there was nothing I could do.

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Not a Martian in sight. 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Red weed covered every scrap of ground, but a gentle breeze kept it swaying. 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

0: is my territory.
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2: Wait a minute. It's you, the man from Maybury Hill.
1: Good heavens, the artillery man. I thought you surely burned.
2: I thought you surely drowned.
1: Have you seen any Martians?
2: Everywhere. We're done for, all right.
1: Can't just give up.
2: Of course we can't. It's now we've got to start fighting. 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

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Listen, maybe one day we'll capture a fighting machine, eh? 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
1: In the cellar was a tunnel scarcely 10 yards long that had taken him a week to dig. 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

0: 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Nothing but champagne. 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
1: We drank, and then he insisted upon playing cards. 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

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All was still. Houses locked and empty. Shops closed. 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And outside a jeweler's, some gold chains and a watch were scattered on the pavement.

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I was intensely weary, footsore, hungry, and thirsty. Why was I wandering alone in this city of the dead? Why was I alive when London was lying in state in its black shroud? I felt intolerably lonely, drifting from street to empty street, drawn inexorably towards that cry.

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I crossed Regent's Canal. There stood a second machine, upright, but as still as the first.

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Suddenly the desolation, the solitude, became unendurable. While that voice sounded, London had still seemed alive. Now suddenly there was a change, the passing of something, and all that remained was this gaunt quiet. I looked up and saw a third machine. It was erect and motionless, like the others. An insane resolve possessed me. I would give my life to the Martians here and now.

towards the Titan and saw that a multitude of black birds were circling and clustering about the hood. I began running along the road. I felt no fear, only a wild, trembling exultation as I ran up the hill towards the motionless monster. Out of the hood hung red shreds at which the hungry birds now pecked and tore.

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A mighty space it was. And scattered about it in their overturned machines were the Martians, dead, slain after all man's devices had failed.

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From that moment, they were doomed.

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The thousands who had fled by sea, including the one most dear to me. All would return. The pulse of life, growing stronger and stronger, would beat again. As life returns to normal, the question of another attack from Mars causes universal concern. Is our planet safe? Or is this time of peace merely a reprieve? It may be that across the immensity of space, they have learned their lessons and even now await their opportunity. Perhaps the future belongs not to us, but to the Martians.

0: looking good. It's going good. We're getting great pictures here at NASA Control Pasadena. The landing craft touched down on Mars 28 kilometers from the aim point. We're looking at a remarkable landscape. It's littered with different kinds of rocks, red, purple. How about that, Bermuda?
1: Fantastic. Look at that dune field.
0: Hey, wait, I'm getting a no-go signal. Now I'm losing one of the craft. Hey, Bermuda, you getting it?
2: Well, lost contact. There's a lot of dust blowing up there.
0: Now I lost the second craft. We got problems.
2: All contact lost, Pasadena. Maybe the antenna...
0: What's that flare? You see it? A green flare coming from Mars. Kind of a green mist behind it. It's getting closer. You see it, Bermuda? Come in, Bermuda. Houston, come in. What's going on? Tracking station 43, Canberra, come

And just like that, that's a wrap on Jeff Wayne's musical version of War of the Worlds. We heard on side one, The Eve of the War, Horsell Common and the Heat Ray, The Artilleryman and The Fighting Machine. Like I said, possibly the best song on the album, Forever Autumn, which I'm going to talk about in a little bit. And Thunderchild on side two, The Red Weed Part 1, Spirit of Man, Red Weed Part 2, Brave New World, Dead London and Epilogue Part 1 and 2 / Natta. Now, it's possibly about 10 years ago, Jeff Wayne decided to take his musical version of War of the Worlds on tour, and we were lucky enough to go over to Melbourne to see it. It was absolutely mind-blowing. They had most of the original artists reprising their roles, such as Justin Hayward, the Black Smoke Band, all the guys from Peru with their weird instruments. They did have three Australians filling some of the roles. I've never been a Shannon Knoll fan. He stepped in to play the part of the preacher, and I thought he actually did it extremely well. One of the ladies from Hey Dad, who I cannot remember her name, played the part of the preacher's wife equally as good, and another guy who I can't remember his name played the artilleryman. All three were amazing, but it was a mind-blowing experience. They had a full-size tripod in the middle of the stage, shooting lasers and smoke everywhere. The lighting show was actually done by the guys who did Pink Floyd. All in all, it was an amazing concert, but one of my favourite parts was when Forever Autumn finished, one lone metalhead stood up and cheered with a big old yeah, because Justin Hayward, still, you know, an aging musician, could still hit those notes. So yeah, definitely well worth seeing. It's out on DVD. But hopefully you enjoyed the actual album that you just heard. And before I sign off, I'd just like to say Merry Christmas and Happy New Year to all of our listeners, and I'll catch you next time.

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1: This is Triple Y weather. Currently outside, it's 19 degrees. 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
1: This is Triple Y weather. Currently outside, it's 18 degrees. 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
1: 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Currently outside, it's 17 degrees. 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
1: This is Triple Y weather. Currently outside, it's 17 degrees. 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
1: This is Triple Y weather. Currently outside, it's 17 degrees. 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
3: Welcome to another edition of The Album Show. Bill back at Triple Y for the next 2 hours. And if you've looked on our Facebook page, you'll see that it's going to be a Genesis Fest this evening. It just happened that Genesis released a couple of landmark albums in 1976 and a very, very fine album in 1986, so I thought I'd play one from 76 and, of course, Invisible Touch from 1986. A number of differences between the styles of the albums over those 10 years, but I'll talk about that later on. The first album in 1976 was A Trick of the Tail. On side one of the album, we had Dance on a Volcano, Entangled, Squonk and Mad Mad Moon. Now, this is the first album where Phil Collins is doing the singing, and he hasn't developed his own style at this particular point that much. But it's also the time when they were doing a lot of value on Genesis albums at this particular time. This album runs all up for about 50 minutes. Here is side one.

Side one of A Trick of the Tail from Genesis 1976. The tracks were Dance on a Volcano, Entangled, Squonk and Madman Moon. And the lineup was Mike Rutherford playing guitars and basses. Tony Banks was a keyboard, of course. Phil Collins on the vocals and drums. And, of course, Peter Gabriel was the name I was trying to remember. It's one of those incredible moments. Peter Gabriel had just left and Phil took over. After they had looked in all sorts of methods to try and find a new singer, they apparently recorded the instrumental tracks for the album, then put an ad in the local musical press saying that a Genesis-style band was looking for a singer, and they tried all sorts of different people and then found, of course, they had Phil Collins within their ranks, but he still sounded very much, for these two albums in 76, he still sounds very much like Peter Gabriel. Hadn't worked out his own sort of musical style. It was probably because Gabriel's voice was such an integral part of the classic Genesis sound that it was very hard to break out of that mould. And of course, we had Steve Hackett was still there. He was there for those next two albums in 76 with guitars. We turn the record over. We've just bought it. We played side one. We now put side two on the turntable, and we've got Robbery, Assault and Battery, Ripples, A Trick of the Tail and Los Endos, and A Trick of the Tail side two from Genesis.

Side two of A Trick of the Tail from Genesis from 1976. We had Robbery, Assault and Battery, Ripples, A Trick of the Tail and Los Endos. Got time for one track from Wind and Wuthering, which was released right at the end of 1976. This particular piece is Blood on the Rooftops.

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1: 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Currently outside, it's 18 degrees. 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
1: This is Triple Y weather. Currently outside, it's 14 degrees. 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
2: And we come to the second hour of the album show and looking at 1986. And things had changed. If you turned commercial radio on, the top 40 radio, in 1976, you would not have heard Genesis. There were two singles released from that album we just played, but in Australia at least, they did nothing on the charts. And from my memory, it was Follow You, Follow Me from And Then We Were Three. From a couple of years later, that was the first single of Genesis that actually hit the charts. You turn on commercial radio in 1986, and it'll be very hard not to hear Genesis. There were five tracks that were released as singles: Invisible Touch, Throwing It All Away, Into Deep, Land of Confusion, and Tonight, Tonight, Tonight were all released as singles and all did well on the charts, got a lot of airplay. And there was the whole style of the band had evolved, of course, over 10 years, and they were much, much, much more mainstream popular in the mid-80s than they were in the mid-70s. In the mid-70s, they were one of those wonderful prog rock bands that you sort of had to hunt out, and you shared the records between you and your friends, but they were everywhere by the mid-1980s. And the sound, one of the big things in the sound was a thing called gated reverb, which was applied to the drums, and it was very popular right through a lot of British pop and rock during that time. It became one of the signature sounds of the 1980s, and it made the drums much more in your face, much more pronounced, much more edgy, much more defined. You'll hear what I mean right from the beginning of this. This is Invisible Touch, side one, and the tracks are the title track, Then Tonight, Tonight, Tonight, Land of Confusion, and In Too Deep. And that's right, they were all released. Every single track on side one was released as a single. Side one of Invisible Touch.

Side one of Invisible Touch from 1986, and the tracks were the title track, then Tonight, Tonight, Tonight, Land of Confusion, and the final track, Into Deep. We get up off the lounge, we go over to the turntable, turn. Oh, by the way, these two records are actually records. I have vinyl copies of these two albums. I don't have the CDs, so that's what we're hearing tonight, vinyl copies of virtually everything I'm playing. And side two has got Anything She Does, Domino, which consists of two sections, In the Glow of the Night and The Last Domino, Throwing It All Away. And the whole album finishes with a track called The Brazilian, Invisible Touch, side two from Genesis.

Side two of Invisible Touch from Genesis, and we had Anything She Does, Domino, Throwing It All Away, and The Brazilian. And to finish the last 10 minutes or so, Tony Banks released a solo album in 1979 called A Curious Feeling, and it was Kim Beacon was the singer, and Justice Thompson was behind the drum kit, and Tony did pretty much everything else. So three tracks from it, From the Undertow, Lucky Me, and A Curious Feeling. I'll catch you tomorrow with my couple of shows on Triple Y.

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1: This is Triple Y weather. Currently outside, it's 18 degrees. For more information, head to our website, www.triplewy.com.au, and click on weather

Hi, my name is Jack. I'm from the CBS Beyond program. I like trains, travel with my family, and listening to music. My favorite song is Jimmy Barnes, Driving Wheels. I'm listening to Triple Y. And I love

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1: 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Currently outside, it's 19 degrees. 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
1: 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Currently outside, it's 19 degrees. For more information, head to our website, www.triplewy.com.au, and click on Weather.

0: 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Can I make a request?
1: 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What would you like to hear?
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0: 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Eventually.

I'm waiting in the store. Ask me how I feel. What the hell is going on? When you stay out late at night, you never ask me how I feel. You just say that I'm uptight. But when you're down, I do for you. And now I find that you're untrue.

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1: Hello, I'm Sarah Warmby. The Prime Minister is meeting with Apple boss Tim Cook in the first engagement of a week-long tour of the United States. Anthony Albanese is in California holding talks about how Australia's social media ban has influenced new tech safety features. He'll also go to New York to discuss regulating AI with world leaders at the UN General Assembly. Mr. Albanese, he says, an international response to digital dangers is needed.
2: The whole world is grappling with this. This is a technology that's here right now. So we need to make sure that we shape its use in the interests of humanity rather than allow it to shape us.
1: National fuel security rules have been extended until late January to ease potential supply pressures across regional Australia as the conflict in the Middle East continues. The decision allows fuel suppliers to reduce mandatory stockholding levels by 20%, provided they commit to supplying local markets and regional travel routes. Australia currently has 41 days of petrol in reserve and 31 days of diesel. The Federal Coalition has unveiled its plan to overhaul education in Australian schools. Sean Bindley reports.
3: It comes after Australia recorded its worst ever maths and reading scores in a global education test. Under the policy, screen time would be drastically reduced, the curriculum rewritten, and the pathway into teaching streamlined. Shadow Education Minister Julian Lisa says a statement of behavioural expectations would also be developed to crack down on bad behaviour in the classroom.
4: So we've got some of the worst disciplined classrooms in the world. What this means is that students aren't able to learn because the classrooms aren't calm. In science, for instance, 21% of students found that most or all science classes are so disrupted that they couldn't work.
1: Gambling reform advocates say governments are still failing to protect people from pokies-related harm, despite decades of research and experience with the addictive gaming machines. Yesterday marked 70 years since pokies were legalised in New South Wales. The Wesley Mission's chief executive, Stu Cameron, says losses are still rising and at twice the rate of inflation this year alone.
5: Over the 70 years since poker machines were introduced, gambling, particularly on pokies, has our state in its grip, and it's time to see that grip loosen. The Tasmanian

0: that the singer will not be at tonight's tribute concert at Melbourne's Rod Laver Arena due to his deteriorating health. And Adelaide's City Bay Fun Run is on today with more than 30,000 runners and walkers expected to take part. This is Air National News. Hawthorne has narrowly missed out on an AFL Grand Final berth in a thrilling preliminary final at the MCG. Brisbane slotting two goals in the final minutes to secure a 20-11-131 to 19-8-122 victory. Lions coach Chris Fagan has told Fox both sides were deserving of the win.
1: I thought even at three-quarter time, we had a good lead and then we went to 28 points in front. But in footy these days, with the way the centre bounces, it doesn't matter how far you're in front, mate. You're not safe. And to Hawthorne's credit, they kept having a crack, as you would in a prelim final, because there's no next week.
0: Hawks coach Sam Mitchell says it's disappointing.
2: We weren't good enough, unfortunately, but we're really proud of the players, their belief, and how we went about it as a football team, a football organisation.
0: Cronulla has exited the NRL finals for a fifth straight year, going down 46-10 to the Roosters. The result sets up a blockbuster prelim against the Dolphins at Lang Park on Friday night. Sharks coach Craig Fitzgibbon says it just wasn't their night.
3: We've been up for 5 years now with same group of guys, and a portion of those are leaving, and forever grateful for their service and punching above their weight for a long time now. Everyone thinks we need a reset, rebuild. No, we'll just keep going. We've got some guys ready to go. We won't be going anywhere.
0: And the NBL season kicked off yesterday with wins to South East Melbourne Phoenix and Adelaide 36ers. Australian Independent Radio News.
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5: This is Triple Y weather. Currently outside, it's 19 degrees. For more information, head to our website, www.triplewy.com.au, and click on weather.
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4: Hello, I'm Sarah Wombe. The federal government has extended the temporary reduction of minimum stockholding obligations for fuel companies until January amid the ongoing instability in the Middle East. It means suppliers can store 20% less petrol and diesel in reserve if they prioritise deliveries to regional Australia. Energy Minister Chris Bowen says the extension will allow greater flexibility in the domestic fuel market.
5: While Australia's fuel security system remains very strong, there does remain pressure internationally, and I think it's appropriate to give those fuel companies that just little bit of extra flexibility.
4: Meantime, Canberra remains the most expensive capital city in the country for petrol and diesel. The latest ACCC figure showed that the average petrol prices reached $2.34 a litre last week. That's up 17 cents in 7 days. Australian Institute of Petroleum CEO Malcolm Roberts has told the ABC Canberra's relatively low volume service stations are one factor behind the high prices.
6: Retailing is a volume game. The way to offer lower prices to the customers is to sell a lot of fuel, because the margin on your fuel sales is a few cents. Now, Canberra, we have service stations in unusual locations compared to many other parts of the country.
4: Ukrainian President Volodymyr Zelensky has thanked his US counterpart for a bill authorising new sanctions on Russia. The BBC's Joanna Keane reports it will allow the US to levy tariffs on major buyers of Russian energy.
7: This bill gives President Trump the authority to impose the tariffs rather than triggering them automatically. Countries that are in effect boosting Russia's war efforts by buying its gas and oil could now face tariffs of up to 100% on goods that they export to the US. The legislation also targets Russian banks and a shadow fleet of oil tankers used to evade sanctions. This comes as Russia's deputy foreign minister dismissed a US media report that Washington was considering signing business deals with Moscow before the end of the war. Sergei Ryabkov said they needed to agree on Ukraine and then move forward.
4: Back home, and Western Australia's fisheries minister says she's given authorisation for the shark involved in Friday's fatal shark attack in Perth's north to be captured and killed. A 63-year-old man was swimming with a friend at Sorrento Beach when he was attacked. Jackie Jarvis says the capture and kill order was not a decision she made lightly.
8: In making that decision, I considered the exceptional circumstances of the attack, the hazard posed by the shark, and the potential recovery of coronial evidence. Consideration was also given to the safety of water police and fisheries officers.
4: Also in news, Australian life expectancy is projected to reach nearly 90 years for women and 86 for men over the next 4 decades. And conservationists are calling for the platypus to be classified as endangered as a new survey reveals a decline in the species. The Australian Conservation Foundation research estimates populations may have shrunk by as much as 30%. Foundation spokesperson Jeff Abraham says platypus are facing threats on all fronts.
9: Our rivers are being changed. There's bushfires and floods and droughts from climate change. There's invasive species and pollution in our waterways. And even bird flu now presents a moderate risk to this species.
4: This is Air National News.

0: retain the back-to-back premiers. Hugh McCluggage slotting a controversial free kick in the final stages to put his side in front before Kai Lohman sealed the deal for a 131-122 victory. And tennis, it's day two of the Davis Cup action in Brisbane. And for his preview, here's Air Sports' Paul Walsh.
1: It's one rubber all with doubles and reverse singles to come after Alex Diemenar got the Aussies off to the perfect start. However, James Duckworth was brave in his match, going down in three sets, 2-6, 6-3, 6-3. Focus now turns to the doubles with the two times Grand Slam doubles champion Max Purcell teaming up with the 2023 Australian Open doubles champion Rinki Hijikata, taking on the Polish pair of Karol Drawiecki and Jan Jelenski, both creditable doubles players in their own right. This match will be followed by a live singles match with Alex Diemenar up against Carmel Mashuk. This is Paul Walsh for Air Sport.
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3: This is Triple Y weather. Currently outside, it's 19 degrees. For more information, head to our website, www.triplewy.com.au, and click on weather.
4: You've heard the rest, now stick with the best. 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

Thank you, Green Day. A Sunday song on a Sunday. Something a little bit different to Faith No More or No Doubt. It's 107.7 Triple Y. A fine and sunny day. North winds up to 40.

0: 55Ks in level 29 today for your Sunday, though things will change later in the day. We've got 40% chance of rain, up to 1 mil though. It's 107.7 Triple Y FM. 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
1: Good morning, Captain.

Dead Star and the Mavises there. That was rock from the 1990s. 107.7 Triple Y from heading for 29 today. Good day to do the outdoor thing. Even though I do the outdoor thing. Do the outdoor thing. It's not going to rain. Well, not this morning. Not this hour. Maybe later. They say possible rain. Later. It's 107.7 Triple Y. Free Plug Sunday after 8 this morning, of course. Is your event doing its thing on a Sunday? You can SMS us the details on 0400-649-747 or just post it to our Facebook page or some of those's Facebook page. Like What's On in Waiata. That's a good one. We take it from there. 107.7 Triple Y live and local on your Sunday morning. It's 20 degrees.

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And then she kisses me. 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And just

0: 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And don't forget to like their Facebook page. 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
4: This is Triple Y weather. Currently outside, it's 21 degrees. For more information, head to our website www.triplewy.com.au and click on weather.
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7. It's going to be year 9 next week. They're not giving too much away, but I think they already have, really. Big announcement regarding 2027 and you too. Obviously, they just released two EPs, well, a short time ago, well, a few months ago now. But look at that, Tour. They haven't given anything away, but I think they have already. Just saying, big announcement regarding 2027 and the band. So 107.7 Triple Y FM. Hey, 29 today's expected maximum around the broadcast region. Mostly sunny, winds up to 45 km, shifting southwest down to 35 km, late morning, early afternoon. 40% chance of rain, so it may not. Up to 1 mil though. UV reading is a high one today if you're doing the outdoor thing. It's 107.7, Triple Y, free plug Sunday. Don't forget the Royal Flying Doctor Service Wild Branch doing their Sunday morning fundraiser as per usual. Viscount Slim Avenue Woolies from 8:30 this morning. Egg and bacon sandwiches. Snags in bread. Burgers in bread. Toppings, sauces, cool drinks, lucky squares, lucky dips for the little ones. Also, if not sold out from yesterday, homemade cakes, slices, and jams. And they go really, really quickly, so they may not have any left from yesterday. Free plug Sunday. So thanks to your local broadcaster, 107.7 Triple Y FM. 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

25 after 8, 23 degrees, and for 29 today, 107.7 Triple Y, live on local radio for your Sunday morning. 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

Tamarine by the Mentals, Lady Gaga in that, and Kate Bush, Rocket Man, your song. 23 degrees, head for 29, 107.7, triple YFM. 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Fuck out Slim Avenue Woolies, where they be. Egg and bacon sandwiches, snags in bread, burgers in bread, all the toppings, all the sauces. Cool drinks, lucky squares, lucky dips, if not sold out from yesterday, homemade cakes, slices and jams. That's the real flying doctor service, Wild Bread, Sunday morning fundraiser. If I get some Avenue Woolies there to one inch. Well, tonight's the night as they celebrate the music of John Farmer, the who's who of Australian artists, performing their chosen song, written by John. Of course, two guests beamed in from overseas as well. It's the big John Farman celebrating the music of John Farman. The concert takes place tonight.

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3: This is Triple Y weather. Currently outside, it's 24 degrees. 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

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Passenger, Sugar Ray, Foo Fighters, Waiting on a War, 19 after 9, 107.7, Triple Y, live on local on a Sunday morning. Lots of big tours are rumoured. Some already confirmed. Rumours tours include Robbie Williams, Bryan Adams and U2. But confirmed, Bruno Mars and Radiohead. Bruno, Radiohead, both not coming to Adelaide. A whole bunch of shows. And Adelaide's not on the agenda. So Bruno Mars, touring 2027. Not doing Adelaide. Radiohead, touring 2027. Not doing Adelaide.

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